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0: To the flow now, ooh.

She was pulled into the gesture the way one may sometimes be drawn into a yawn. She was brought back to that time nigh 20 years past, the P.D. Baptist Church in Charlotte, South Carolina.

little sweat pooled in the ample armpits of Jet Thunderbird and soaked her dress into the crack of her ass. She never acknowledged any

20 years later. When other folks curse and swear to heat and look to her for agreement, she can only stare on with complete incomprehension. She can tolerate.